0: 94, Crest 4.
1: They very well could be already aware with the storm that came through last night, but you might let email the DOT, Highway 148, Victoria, North.
0: Okay, back to work. I know they did. Certainly 141.
1: Over vents or whatever, they'd probably want to take a look Monday.
0: I'll call the management center and pass it on.
1: Like I said, it's fairly obvious. I'm sure they've already seen it.
0: Thank you.
2: Hold on. Velvet, I don't have the address, but I'm behind a deputy.
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Forecast can I attach to 911 hang up? I'll let you know if there's anything further eastbound from the 49. Try to call it back just with the voicemail. So, thank you. Repeat.

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1: 363, go ahead.
0: Runway northbound on a Toyota RAV4, Mississippi fleet plate, heading Lincoln 51512. Sorry, Lincoln 51512.
1: 10-4, 1933.

0: Moroni 347, just read 43, the plate on this is going to be through Iowa. It's going to be King, King, B Victor, 639, King, Victor.
1: 10-4, 1934.
0: We're going to be 10-8, tired.

0: 11 Cass County.
1: Good.
0: So, 1-2-21 just set up here. I got a tall type from Kansas. You guys need to look at reference a welfare check.
1: Devil.
0: 1946.
2: 41
0: 1946.
3: Selling 253. 1027 through Iowa Mail. Right over on.
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4: Ten 4-27 on Constantine Alexander Polos Schweer, head of Council Bluffs, Iowa, shows valid Classy Charles, declaring speed of 28, 8 of 28, has restrictions Y Young, restrictions Y, 1074.
3: 10-4, thank you.
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Attention all officers, special attention I-29 southbound, 20 mile marker, I-29 southbound, 20 mile marker. The report of a silver Toyota SUV that possibly has a bad tire. It's possibly going to blow out. It's located, make your own case, don't like, stay clear, 1950,

0: 10-21, we'll both be 10-21 tonight.
1: Taylor 21, and is 11 going to reach out to them via PBX?
2: Yeah, 10-4, I'm going to go down to the office and call.
1: Okay, Taylor, I'll clear this call sheet, send it down to 21.

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0: Two vehicles, one bike, 28 to Nebraska, Wyoming, David, and Nora 035. Now I'll get to the second 28 in a second.

0: Phoenix, Nebraska by deal number G-George-01-34-9331. This will be the motorcycle driver. We check in 55. I've released unit 2.
1: 10-4, are you 10-2 there? 10-4, 2012.

Charlie Dixon, Transit, Corvette. 55 northbound, G George, NRM 5T9F range on a black Toyota Leaf.

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1: Ever.

0: 120, would you be able to go to 253's location? He's I-29 northbound at the 55.5.
1: Yeah, is it emergent?
2: Stormlight. It is not emergent.
0: Not emergent, 120.
1: Okay, hold me a second.

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1: 10-4, 1042, 2060.
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2: You see a Harrison County deputy, you can start my way.
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3: Harrison County, from Starlight, please enter for call for Don Harrison.
4: Go for Harrison.
3: Harrison County, do you have a deputy to assist 363 on a traffic stop? He is going to be southbound I-29, just past the 91 mile marker.
4: 10-4, is this going to be 1033?
3: Yeah, I won't. 363, Starlight?
2: Negative.
3: Harrison County, from Starlight, are...
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6: Ida and Charles. Jeremiah, J. John, E. Edward, R. Robert, E. Edward, N. Mary, I. Ida, A. Adam, H. Henry, date of birth.
4: 10-4, 2017. Go for it, sir.
3: No, never.

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1: 10-4, thank you. Storm Lake clear, 2018.
0: Same time.
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0: 15253 on base. I'm out of my vehicle. Give me 10-9.
1: So what do you need a second for?
0: I think we're going to be good. Driver. Yeah, we're good, man. You understand now?
1: Hey, yeah, sorry about that. I had a dirt bike that is off of me, and she all ran inside, so I'm going to go with that real quick.
0: That's all, I appreciate you.
1: Yeah, I'm fine. Thanks.
2: 253, 1027.
0: Stormley, go ahead.
2: 27 on Jeremiah Warwick out of Omaha. Shows valid Class O Ocean, 10 of 2030, 1074. But I do show traps history for speeding.
0: 10-4, thank you.
2: 2020.
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0: 253 Sterling. Sterling, go ahead. Ran that vehicle 50 states, did not get any returns. Then decoder advises it's a 2026 Toyota Camry.
1: 10-4, thank you.
0: 2023.

0: from Flyover 28, I've been through maybe Iowa, Nebraska.
1: Just work, guys.
0: I'm not a dirt bike. It's Jerry Johnson.
1: 120, somewhere.

0: 120 Stormlink. I wasn't able to copy that 28 radio cutout.
1: Sorry about that. Jujong, K King, A Adam, K King, L Lincoln, and Mary, D David, 17, X Expert, A Adam, 095231.
0: Central.

0: I'm going to find it. 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
1: 10-4, that went through. Looks like it's a 1099 stolen motorcycle, 1999 Kawasaki.
0: Okay, where's your stolen auto?

0: 120, looks like the ORI is out of Iowa.
1: 10-4, can you confirm that, please? I'm at 4-4-old at about 29-30th. 4-4-old. I'm 10-2, I have 2 females here.
0: 10-4, looks like it's also through Council Bluffs. I will confirm that for you.

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1: Storm Lake 253, go ahead.
0: Reference that 28. It did come back by the 28.
1: Ten more, thank you.
0: 2030.
1: 1-22-53 on base.

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0: 10-4, 2035.
2: So my flight was 27, additional flight 9, Iowa, 2 white signals.
0: 10-4, go ahead.
2: Lock and cameras, H. Henry, Adam, and Mary, and Mary, yeah. C.R. Robert White Young, S.A. 1985. 0909-1985.
0: 10-4, you can go ahead with the next.
2: 5-1-20, sorry, background. Did you say go ahead with the second?
0: 10-4, you can go ahead.
2: Correction. Yeah. I had it in the... They were 0602-1983, 0602-1983, white email, Iowa.
0: 10-4.

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1: Good.
0: First, 27 on Crystal Gene Hammers out of Council Bluffs, Iowa shows barred on a non-driver ID. Barred non-driver ID shows. That went into effect 3-7 of 26 for habitual offender. Has indefinite withdrawals on file. Number of withdrawals in effect is 13. Earliest reinstatement of 3-6 of 28. 3-6 of 28. SR-22 insurance requirement is not on file. 1074, 27 on Raina Cates shows valid on a Classy Charles expiring 6 of 2030. 1074 as well.
1: Thank you.
0: 2039.

0: These are bike. These are a tow for this bike 28.
1: 10-4. Are we going to need a tow number for that?
0: 10-4.
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1: Carolina 24.
2: 363, Sterling. Mark Sterling is in route.
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2: Turning 46.
4: 21, 28.
1: 21, is it Paul Ida Young 011?
4: And where it is.
1: Sure, that's a vehicle.

0: I'm gonna find it out. You can get it to them.
1: 10-4, I'll have it added in a second here.
0: 10-4, when you get it, can you read it off to me, please?
1: 10-4. Cast 9-11, I'll be back out at 4-4 Lynn.
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0: Growth of the deal, starting miles 24518, 24518. In Harrison County, we'll be sitting on the vehicle till it's towed.
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0: 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She just let her know if I'm lying, she's hang up.

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0: 346, go ahead.
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0: Three 46, 120 on 3B, 346. 120, he might have switched over to TAC
3: 43.
4: 10-4. Okay, I think he's in Atlantic. Did you want to try to forecast, kind of, did you call a subject reference and papers, first name Mitch?
3: Okay, yeah, I'll try and call him back.
4: Okay, I'll let him know you give him a call, 2050.
0: Star Lake, C-174, 1042. C-174, 1042, 2055.

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0: Can you update what's going on down there in Mill County?
1: I believe it's an armed party at the I-29 Speedway. Young male, Hispanic, with gray pants.
0: Ten four, I'll be down that way. You said the Iowa Speedway?
1: 10-4, I-29 Speedway.

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0: 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Are they working this event or not?
1: Ten four, I believe there's one on, two on scene.
0: Ten four.
1: 2058.

0: Johnson 4.
1: Johnson 4,
0: Zero Tony has a vehicle. I'll be saying from that saying that information is going to be forwarded to such and such. And then I'll be in route to the hard control. So we can do it from that.
1: Step 4. 2059.

0: Good day, DJ Sternwick.
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0: Just checking. Were you direct that they're looking for a Chrysler 300?
1: Negative. I can turn around and start searching the area, maybe.
0: Go for it.
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0: 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Posted up at like the 42 for a little bit. It's a white Chrysler 300, black bumpers. Should be able to stand out.
1: 10-4, I'll swing around and get situated for you. 10-4, can you hear me? I'm in San Pass, please.
2: 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License plate is, should be personalized, blackout, with a word, quiet.

0: 346 ran that license plate quiet blackout personally through Iowa. 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
1: Go ahead, Stormley. Stormley, can you have 346 respond to the BP? Have the vehicle. 10-4.

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1: 3:46. 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If you could respond to that.
0: I have him detained.
1: 10-4. 21-10.

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0: 10-4, just checking if you're direct.
1: Negative, can you 10-9, I am, sir, the 42.
0: 3046 has the male detained in the BP parking lot.
1: 3046, 253, do you want a second car?
2: Stormlight, 253, okay, interrupt the 346 location, tell 42.
0: 10-4.
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0: 346, turn right.
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0: Jeff, for your 43, 27 on Austin. His birthday is going to be 2004, not 2000.

Attention all officers, special attention I-29 southbound, mile marker 97, I-29 southbound, mile marker 97. Give a report of two vehicles, possible road rage going on. First vehicle is going to be a gray Charger. The second one is going to be a WRX. No plate information. If located, make your own case. Certainly stay clear, 2159.

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1: 346, yes.
0: You can show me 1024-10-8 from this call. The mail's been transferred to Mills County. They're going to do charges. Can you send me a new call for service? 36-7's vehicle. It's disabled. It's being towed. I'm going to relay him back to the County Sheriff's Office.
1: Sounds right. Time to

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0: I have East 10-4 to the OCFS for assisting Fremont County. We got another ride.
1: 10-4.

0: Henry 466 Tizio, Iowa 10th registration. Maybe I said it wrong. Adam Frank Robert 8575. Should say this is good through July.
1: Four 66 the 10th peg is the one that I ran.
0: Tizio 4 I'll give you 3 here.
1: Temper with.

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1: 10-4, go ahead.
0: Two last names. First one is Dominguez, D. David, O. Ocean, M. Mary, I. Abbott, N. Nora, G. George, U. Union, E. Edward, D. Zebra. Second is Garcia, G. George, A. Adam, R. Robert, C. Charles, I. Abbott, A. Adam. First name is Juan, J. John, U. Union, A. Adam, N. Nora. Middle name, Angel, A. Adam, N. Nora, G. George, E. Edward, O. Lincoln. Date of birth is 0-27-1991, repeating 0-1-27-19, mail through Honduras.
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0: Yeah, it's kind of 14 Onawaga 28 for us. Go ahead. I was your T plate, Adam Frick Robert 7997, AFR 7997.
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0: 10-21.
1: 21. Be 10-24, 10-8. And they're going to let the tower cool down and then get it out of here.
0: Sure. 1937.

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0: I'm going to be looking out for a green Subaru plate of Paul Queen Teton 464, Paul Queen Town 464, Iowa. Male driver left his work hospital in Denison, supposed to be going to Fort Smith. Girlfriend called in, is not home, supposed to be home 3 hours ago. Possible, they're not calling it a missing person yet, but they're just looking around. I'm going to go investigate a 1046 call that might match that description.
1: 10-4.
2: Sure, 346.
1: 346, go ahead.
2: Mills County took a call, phone crash notification from the BP on Highway 34. I'm right in the area. Sorry, I'm just going to ask for that.

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0: 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Sounds like that possible missing person has been located, so I'll be off that as well.
1: Step 4, 2317.

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1: Go ahead, 41 Starlight.
0: He's having one in the area of my marker, 44 by eastbound. We had a color red Hyundai Elantra, hit a deer. Deer still on the roadway. Right, car's on, an intact subject currently.

10-4, I don't have anyone in the immediate area at this time, but I could advise my midnight car. So my Kim Jim, 23. Four 81, Storm Lake.

0: Cass County 428. I believe it's Ocean Sam Lincoln 542. Ocean Sam Lincoln 542.
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0: Yeah, it must be Q Queen. It's on a Chevy pickup. I think it's that guy in the morning, but I'm not sure.
1: So our Q Queen comes back, Silver 2000 Chevy, Silverado, Brian, Joyce, Marty, 6 of 26. 2650.
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Carson, I pushed on broadcast. Carson, I am mile marker 66, I-29 southbound, white and black. Volkswagen 28, going to be clean, Charles Young, 806, plus one tonnage driver. Clearing all over the road, seeing that it's going down. And southbound from the 66, I-29. And the broadcast, 31 minutes.

PD units, Cass County, 1300 East 10th, apartment 21A Adam. Smoke detector going off, smoke in the building, and the male is not answering the door. I'll get fired wrong.

Central Atlantic Fire Unit, Walnut Hills Terrace, 1300 East 10th Apartment 21, A. Adams, for a smoke detector going off. Smoke in the building. We will be using fire. Attention, Cassie, messaging in Walnut Hills Terrace, 1300 East 20, correction, 1300 East 10th Apartment 21A, for a smoke detector.

0: attention Atlantic Fire, you're in Walla Hills Terrace, 1300 East 10th, apartment 21A Adams, for a smoke detector going off. Smoke in the building. We will be using FireTac 1. Again, 1300 East 10th, apartment 21A Adams, for a smoke detector going off. Smoke in the building. Using FireTac 1, 39 minutes.
1: Yes, County 251, green route. Switch attack 1 in.
2: 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PD just went on scene on advisory, sure.
3: Yes, County 11 on 23.
2: 1511, 1023 at 40 minutes.
1: Yes, County 21.
2: 1521.
1: Is RT down by the door to let us in?
2: She's still trying to get into the apartment 21.
1: 10-4 will be 10-23 here in about 30 seconds.
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1: 21, have the RP come down and let us in the east door.
0: 41 minutes. Attention, Cassie, Meshing, in Wall Hill, Terrace, 1300 East 10th, apartment 21A, for a smoke detector going off, smoke in the building, and the occupant not answering the door. Again, 1300 East 10th, apartment 21A, Adam, for a smoke detector going off, smoke in the building, and the occupant not answering the door, 39 minutes.
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0: 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PD's in the apartment. They have light smoke at this time.
1: 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Light smoke at this time.
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0: 1521.
1: No, it's a fire. Just burn food.
0: Okay, just burn food. Is the occupant 10-2?
1: And we're probably going to need a little ventilation.
0: Tower 43 minutes.
2: Nice.
0: Yeah, so our PD made contact with the individual. He's good. It's just going to be some burned food. Probably just going to need some ventilation.
2: Yeah, understood.
0: Just burned food. You just want to continue for
1: 251 from our 14 on fire attack 1. I'll be at the eastward to let you in when you get here.
0: 44 minutes.
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1: We're good.
0: Not really. The patient that I was dealing with, a couple cows in the room there that Kate Zelmers, talked to him, and got him again, and he just came out with him. She just made a call here at his house.
1: About, what, 570th and Highland?
0: Yeah, close enough. It's right across from our big feed here.
1: Tough 46 and

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0: I'll give you the VIN, trying out of Illinois when you're ready.
1: Yeah, we're good.
0: 5, Enora, B. Paul, D. David, H. Henry, 4, A. Adam, E. Edward, 7, D. Edward, H. Henry, 5, 3, 3, 1, 2, 8.
1: Yeah, 4.

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1: Good.
0: Got that back on a red 2014 Hyundai Elantra out of Des Moines. Chose non-expiring to a Burlington Auto Sales LC. 1074.
1: 10-4. Did you call him for me?
0: 10-4. 411.
2: Officer 43, she has a ride here, so when I get done here, they'll probably leave it for tonight, and then come back with the trailer and get it later. Then I'll go check on the message you sent me, I'll see if I can track that down.
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0: Last, it's a Lincoln, Ida, and Nora D. David, S. Sammy, Edward Y. Young, versus Edward and Lincoln, Ida, S. Sam, H. Henry, Adam, middle is Ember Marie, 0105-1986. 0105-1986. Come on.
1: Check for.

0: Oh, you can try 14 from that car here. I'm like, I'm locked. I'll be out of a second. I'm going to close that car here, Paul.
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0: 10-4-28 on gray 2003 GMC Yukon, expires 3/27 to a Ricardo Bengus out of Sydney, Iowa, 1074.
1: You're an RO, please.
0: 10-4-27 on Ricardo Leo Bengus out of Council Bluffs is showing suspended on a non-driver ID, suspended non-driver ID. Looks like that was in effect 10/16/23 for non-payments of Iowa fine. Indefinite withdrawals on file. Number of withdrawals in effect is 3. Has civil penalty of $200.

0: Denver, good.
1: Same as Flash, B-Boy, L. Lincoln, C. Edward, Sam, H. Henry. His name is G. George, E. Edward, M. Mary, A. Adam. Date of birth is 1968-05-03.
0: Check Iowa and Nebraska, please. 10-4.

346, Drew Mike. Drew, Iowa, GMO, Lynn Blush, as Constable F is showing suspended on a non-driver ID as well. Suspended 3-5 of 2007 for non-payment of Iowa fines through Nebraska. She's showing revoked. Revoked. No reason given here. 143.

0: Mike, 41.
1: 41, go ahead.
0: Did they give a vehicle description at all with the transporting vehicle supposed to be?
1: 10-4, 2024 Ford F-250 blue in color.
0: Right, we're on a truck and line.
1: 10-4.

0: 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I'll be going 1042. Tower 149.
1: Stormlight 141, 1042.
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0: Houston 74 with a black 2000 Mercury Mountaineer to a Curtis Spore Letter Beater out of Messina, 626.
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1: I will ask.
0: 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If he is able, please advise him to switch to Law West.

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0: 48 northbound. I'm not sure on the state. The numerical is 395. D. David at Lincoln at Lincoln. 395 David Lincoln Lincoln. Might be Louisiana. So, go ahead, Kia.
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0: PD unit, Cass County, 1410 Bryn Mawr Boulevard. Evidently, there's been some ongoing issues there. Possibly somebody passed out in the yard. A room, I could check.
1: Yeah.
0: 416.

0: Storm Lake State from Fremont on Arthur Pearl 41 Storm Lake.
1: Go for Storm Lake.
0: Chicken 911 at the 23 southbound. Caller said that there is a truck with no lights partially on the road.
1: Ten four, my closest trooper is going to be in the Council Bluffs area.
0: 10-4, my only deputy is over in Page County assisting with a house fire.
1: 10-4, Storm Lake State Clear 432.

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0: Just wondering, were you sending that trooper from Council Bluffs down this way?
1: Negative. I feel by the time he'd get down there, they might be out of state if they continue southbound on 29.
0: 10-4, I just took a second 911. This vehicle almost hit the truck now. I'll try to see if I can get hold of my deputy, see if he can clear.
1: 10-4, what was the updated location?
0: Same location.
1: 10-4, Storm Lake, stay clear, 436.

0: Mills from Fremont, on call 41. Mills. Mills from Mills. My only deputy is over in Shadow right now helping with house fire. He's unable to get his vehicle out. I've already taken 2 911s on this. I notified state radio. I'm still unsure if they're sending a trooper from Council Bluffs or not.
1: Some more. I will check with our supervisor and see if we can get 6-3 there.
0: 10-4. Neither one of my calls advised if it's occupied or not. They just said it's partially in the road. No lights. 10-4.

0: Go ahead, Storm Lake.
1: Storm Lake, I took a report from one of my rescue units saying there's an elderly male walking on I-29 northbound near the 41 on the left side of the road. If there's anybody that could check it out, my deputy's in Fremont County.
0: We can advise our car that comes out at 6 o'clock. It may be a little while.
1: 24, thank you.
0: 24.

0: Go ahead, for Storm Lake.
1: Checking if you have a trooper you could send to the 37 mile marker of I-80 eastbound, 37 I-80 eastbound. Have a single gray Chevy Equinox destructed beer. There's no injuries. I do have the fire department with a rope on location cleaning up a fluid spill.
0: Negative. Our car comes out at 6 o'clock. We can point in that direction, but it may be a bit.
1: 10-4. If you could, I don't have a deputy available at this time.
0: 10-4.
1: I can clear 552.
0: Yes, sir.

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1: 10-41 South.
0: Thank you.
1: For your information, we have a call pending I-29 northbound on marker 44, report of an elderly man walking on the interstate alone.
0: 54.
1: 56.

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1: 33, Tower 41 East.
0: Sure, thanks.
1: 557.
0: Sort Mike 207, 1041.
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1: 83, 1041. Central.
0: Good morning.
1: 558. Also 83 for information. Call pending 37. Mile marker 80 eastbound. Car versus deer. No injuries. Car's off the roadway. Avoca is cleaning up the fluid there. Again, that's 80 eastbound. Mile marker 37.
0: 10-4. I'll start that way as soon as possible.
1: 10-4. 559.

0: 15-15 cast counter.
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0: 15-1-9 goes 41 and kicks out of the jail. He's going to need you guys reference that subject from yesterday making problems.
1: Is he in the chair?
0: He's going to be once you guys get in there.
1: Okay, 12 minutes.
0: That's 6 foot.

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0: 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I'll log in.
1: So, at 6:13.
2: Wait a minute.
1: Okay, Tor, I have advised the PD.

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1: Turn 9 at 6:15.

0: Cascade 9, 15-9, go ahead.
1: You're aware of a world of things before some 8, some text, and police in the rap. We're going to do 2 hours. Keep you just a minute reminder. Set a timer. Give me a 15-minute reminder.
0: Intercept 28.

0: from like 293.
1: 293, go ahead.
0: I got on at 47, went down to the 42. If there's any other calls, I'll be UTL 10-8-6-24.
1: 24-6-24.

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0: Number 6 marker southeast of exit 46, the White House 10 can be deleted.
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1: 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That's privately arranged. I'm going to stand by until I get here. We had a couple of family members show up to get the rest of them out of here.
0: 10-4-2-2.

0: Phone Lake 207, go ahead.
1: We just got a call, I-80 westbound, around mile marker 27. There's a 2017 Volkswagen Tiguan on the side of the road. The RP advised that she has two kids there, and just requested to be taken to the next exit. They have a tow in route. The vehicle is disabled.
0: 10-4, I'll be in route.
1: 10-4, 654.

0: Storm Lake 207, I'm 28 through Iowa. We'll be taking G. George R. Roberts, 370 KGR, 370 Iowa. 10-4.
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0: 28 comes back valid. It is expired 3/26 and tracks history for the same thing and a failure to provide financial liability. 1074 again.
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0: Definitely. 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What is your name?
1: 721.

0: Gas can 15, we'll be in route to the jail. 22's gonna get name, date of birth.
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0: Nebraska, Ebori D. David, Ellington 821, CDL 821, Nebraska.
1: 10-4 expires 5 of 27 on a Jeep Cherokee, blue in color, 1074.
0: 10-4, thank you.
1: 723.

0: attention, Cassie. I'm Asher headed at 7 East 9th. I have a 73-year-old male with extreme abdominal pain, conscious and bleeding. Again, 7 East 9th at 8:13.
1: Attention, Cassie. I'm Asher headed at 7 East 9th. I have a 73-year-old male with extreme abdominal pain, conscious and bleeding. Again, 7 East 9th at 8:13.

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1: 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Date of birth 01/01/2000, 01/01/2000, male, Iowa.
0: Therefore.

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1: Go ahead.
0: Abdulali Yusuf of Sioux City is showing valid Class D Charles. Valid Class D expires 1 of 27. Restrictions 1, motorcycle IP. Also has track history for speeding May 17th. 1074.
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0: Glasses Wall, W-M-A-I-M, Lincoln, Lincoln First Russell, R-E-N-S-S-A-L-L, Middle L, Lincoln for Leon, and give me a 6-4-1987, 0-6-0-4-1987, Indiana.
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0: 132 Stromae. Rosa Wall is showing valid driver's license through Indiana, expires 6/31, endorsements of Lincoln. Be advised, does have a probation or supervised release status with a contact number. 1074.
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1: 10-4, do you have more information? Would you like to PBX of it?
0: 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They're just requesting all dive teams to come.
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0: Brooke Curry Schultz is wanted out of Kansas, in-state pickup only. In-state pickup only for obstructing police and resisting arrest. Cannot find a DL on her.
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0: Did get a delayed return out of Kansas. There is an OLM there. It is suspended.
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0: Missouri, J-John, taking 8, taking 5, Y-Young, repeating JK 8, K 5, Y, Missouri, March 2026.
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0: 28 comes back on a 1994 Suzuki Sidekick to a Todd or Eric Bridger of Pattonsburg, Missouri. Expired 5/26. 5/26, 1074.
1: 1074, that'll be the place displayed. I'll have been on a 1984 Chevy C10 when you're ready for Missouri.
0: Go ahead.
1: It'll be 1, E. George, C. Charles, E. Edward, C. Charles, 1-4, C. Charles, 7, E. Edward, J. John, 1-8, 0-8, 93. Again, that's a 1984 Chevy C10.

0: 233 from Lake. 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Then IndyCoder does show it as a 1984 Chevy C15, and there is a registration through Texas, excuse me, Oklahoma back in 2022 is the most recent one. It's 1074.
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0: 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I dropped her off at the VP, any mileage, 23237, 23237, 10, 24, 28.
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0: 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They have an irate customer at the pharmacy entrance. I don't know if it's male or female or any description. 938?

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0: Attention, Cassie, I'm not sure name at the Allen Place. Had an 82-year-old male that fell yesterday. Now complaining of pain on his left side and hip pain. Again, the Allen Place at 10:08.
1: Attention, Cassie, I'm not sure name at the Allen Place. Have an 82-year-old male that fell yesterday. Now complaining of pain on his left side and hip pain. Again, the Allen Place at 10:08.

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1: Strong Lake, can you see if CF-233 can head towards the pilot? We had a two-car 1050 in the pilot parking lot, two semis. One semi is a blue Volvo car hauler. He believes that that car on his trailer is probably totaled out from it.
0: 10-4, 10-25. Two-thirty-three Fremont.
2: Good.
0: Redirect to Fremont traffic on R4, call 41.
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0: 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Do they need me to continue?
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1: 10-4, Storm Lake's just wondering, 233 inquired if you still need assistance. She finished up her last stop. She says she sees two deputies there already.
0: My deputy's advising she can 1022.
1: 10-4, thanks. Storm Lake State clear 1037. 233, Storm Lake, redirect.
2: 10-4, what's the direction?
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All officers, R4 call 41 from the Boyne State. Have a reckless, two reckless drivers westbound I-80 from the 97. Westbound I-80 from the 97 mile marker. Traffic complaint of two SUVs that are brake checking, driving on the shoulder, leaving in and out of traffic. One's going to be a dark color SUV with South Dakota plates. The other one's going to be a Kia SUV, lighter in color, Colorado plates, unbalanced. No time delay, make your own case to Monday State Clear 1040.

0: from Lake 83. Can I get a 2729-57 Nebraska?
1: 10-4, go ahead, 83.
0: Two last names. First one is Aragon. Hey, Adam. I'm Robert. Hey, Adam. To Georgia, Ocean, and Nora. Last name, Rodriguez. Robert, Ocean, David, Robert, Ida, George, Union, Edward, Zebra. First name is Myrna. Hey, Mary, Ida. I'm Robert, and Nora. Hey, Adam. Mental Shell, E. Adam for Elizabeth. Date of birth, 1977. 0715, 1977, 07.

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0: 10-4 comes back on that black sedan, expires April of 27 to a Juan Cortez of Houston, Texas, 1074.
1: 10-4, thank you. I also have a 27, my name, date of birth, through Texas, when you're ready.
0: Go ahead.
1: Last name, Guidry, G. George, G. Union, I. Ida, D. David, R. Robert, Y. M. First name, Andre, A. Adam, and R. D. David, R. Robert, D. Edward. Middle name, Herman, initial S. for Sherard. Date of birth, 03-07-1988. 03-07-1988, male, Texas.
0: Andre Guidry of Woodlands, Texas is showing eligible. 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Showing a driver's license number of 043-410-88 Class C. 1074.

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1: 10-4, that does come back to Ian Holdings. Expired 4 of 26 on a Hyundai, 1074.
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1: 1051.

Officer to all officers, Postal Station 80 eastbound from mile marker 27. 80 eastbound from mile marker 27. I report over a green Subaru Outback tailgating impossible road rage with the semi. 80 eastbound mile marker 27. If located, make no case. So is it here? I'm Joseph.

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0: 133 Storm Lake. Coming back as expired and removed through Kansas. Expired and removed. Primary owner on the title is Michael Dunaway of Pittsburgh, Kansas, 1074. Expired 4/26.
1: Sure. Can you put that vehicle information in the title, please?
0: 10-4.

0: Did you get vehicle information back with that 28?
1: Negative. No information in there. No VIN on that plate either.
0: Yeah, wrong. It should have been VIN.
1: Careful.

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0: 3, T George, T Tom, U Union, D Boy, E Edward, T David. 3, S Sam, T George, 153676. Cancel, 20 must be repeated.
1: 10-4.

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0: No return through Kansas on that VIN. VIN assist says it's a 2025 GMC Sierra pickup, 1074.

0: 133, guys.
1: WAM people, 1, A Adam, 2, A Adam, 2, 2, H Henry, K King, A Adam, 88092. Check Iowa, should be a 17 Porsche.
0: White 2017 Porsche. To a Michael Bezorzi of West Des Moines, shows 426, 426. Register 28 is a Ocean Q, Queen A Adam 458. OQA 458. Apple.
1: Yeah.
2: Phil Zuri.

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0: Hi, what HNRC Charles T. Tom 043, repeating HCT
2: 043, Iowa.
1: 1074 shows 2 of 25. 2 of 25 expired on a black 2022 Ram 1500.
0: 10-4, I'm going to just roll trailer
2: as well.
1: Go ahead.
0: I believe it's going to be E. David K. King 0236, reading DK 0236. Iowa.
1: 1074, a black 2016 homemade specialty constructed trailer. 28 Ted Roberts of Council Bluffs, 6 of 26.
0: 10-4, thank you. I'll be able to vehicle at Office 3 East Home.
1: 10-4, 1226.

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1: Checking if you have a report of a two-vehicle accident near the 51 eastbound. Caller advised there's a vehicle on the median side and one on the shoulder.
0: Negative, we have not yet.
1: 10th Mark, you can have 133 check that.
0: Copy, I'll advise him, thanks.
1: Thank you, 1234.
0: Tell 34.

0: Cass County from ISD 133, car 4, call 41, Cass County.
1: 133.
0: Just confirming this tentative was called in, I-80 eastbound at the 5-1.
1: 10-4, that's correct. I've only received one call. They advised one vehicle is on the median side and one on the shoulder.
0: They were making some UTL.
1: 10-4, thank you. 1240.
2: 10-4, 10-8,
0: 1241. Sorry, 133.
2: 133,
0: I was correct. I made it to the 46 on the UTL, 10-8.

0: from my heating. Can I get a 28 registration check out of Iowa? Ocean Wyoming, Adam 791. Ocean Young, Adam 791.
1: M74, white 2017 Chevy Cruze to a Maria Dorman of Des Moines, 8 of 25, 8 of 25, 1074.
0: That vehicle is 4. What's wrong?
1: 10-4, 12-15.

0: All officers, all stations, special attention, I-29 southbound from the 125 mile marker. I-29 southbound from the 125, have a report of a orange pickup with the words Angler's Fishing on it, no plate information. Callers are reporting that this vehicle has a laptop on their dash and watching a movie while it's driving, concern for distracted driving. And I-29 southbound from the 125, if located, make your own case, Sunlight, stay clear, 1253.
1: Stormlight, 83.
0: 83, guys.
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0: 10-483 does have multiple protection orders on file. Looks like both of them are all protected parties. She's the protected party. Shows a status revoke. Status revoke, Class C Charles. Address out of Des Moines, expires 12-32. Restriction, beep boy, no endorsements. Shows 3 withdrawals in effect. Earliest reinstatement, 3-27. SR-22 is required. It's not on file.
1: 10-4.
0: 12-55.

0: 288,
1: 27 Alpha is going to be for Jacob Dwayne Schumacher. Last name, S. Sam, C. Charles, H. Henry, U. Union, M. Mary, A. Adam, C. Charles, H. Henry, E. Edward, R. Robert. Jacob is spelled J-A-C-O-B, middle initial D for Dwayne, date of birth 11-26-1990, repeating 11-26-1990.
0: 288 is Jacob along.
2: Negative, multiple juveniles.

0: DivWorks does have a protection order on file with a minor. Initials are B-Boy S. Sam, date of birth 2010 again, B-Boy S. Sam 2010, and 27 shows now.
1: Therefore, is there a way to get more information on the juvenile? I'm going to have him step out of the vehicle.
0: Yeah, I'll have to send off a request, see if we can get provided.

0: 288, sir, Mike.
1: Go ahead.
0: If you want to look in the narrative of your call for service, I put a 5 names in there that the no contact orders involving.
1: Templar, individuals in the car, Grace and Ellie. Can you confirm that?
0: Yeah, 10-4. Those are the only two in the vehicle then, correct?
1: 10-4.
0: 10-4, 13-0-9.

0: 839.
1: Maria, I have another driver that's in route. Should be here in about 5-10 minutes. Stand by until I get here.
0: Kevin, 10-5.

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1: Stormlake.
0: Go ahead.
2: Stormlake
1: 83,
2: 27
1: bracket. 83, standby 1. 288, Calhoun's advising. Standby. 288, they're advising it's not confirmed. It is not confirmed. The paperwork shows it was canceled on 5/19 of 26. So, he's good to go.
0: Yeah, what are you?
1: 1326.
2: 27 through Nebraska. Last name is Dorman. D. David O.

0: Katie, through some like that,
1: Sean? Go ahead.
0: Amy Dorman out of Bellevue is a valid class solution. Valid class O expires 8 of 2030. 8 of 30, 1034.
1: 1034. Amy's going to take the car. They're going to take her over to Nebraska, 10 acres shortly.
0: 1034. 3027.

0: 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Check Nebraska.
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0: 1, at Frank, in Mary, Sea Girls, Union, 93. Can you repeat that if you need? Taking a 4, 2, 3.

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1: 10-4, 1074, shows expired 5S24 on a red 2008 Ford Escape to Mohammed Dahir of Omaha. Shows register 28 of Wyoming Union G George 082. Young Union George 082.
0: 10-4, thank you.
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0: Can you go to 410 East 5th? Speak to a male subject reference harassment.
1: She's just sitting down the call, she'll call me.
0: 10-4.

0: All officers, all citizens, Section 80, westbound from Onmarker 60, 80, westbound from Onmarker 60. Have reported a black pickup pulling multiple vehicles and driving very slow. 80, westbound Onmarker 60, black pickup pulling multiple vehicles and driving slow. If okay, you make a great summit clear, summit clear, stay clear for 60. 80, westbound from Onmarker 60. Hold on, like,
1: 123.
0: I only caught part of that key by getting direction and model marker. That's what I look for.
2: 7-4-7-10.

0: Yeah, 10-4.
1: 10-4, for whatever reason, it's not showing on my side. It's not momentarily. I'm going to still can you just close it with warning, please?
0: 10-4.
2: Now we have 410 East 5th Street, harassment call.
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0: I have a request for a welfare check on a female at Regency Villa Apartments, apartment A is 95. Give me a call and I'll give you further.
1: Sure.
0: 1432.
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0: asking, did you have to, what's 22 got to catch up?
1: It's a welfare check at Regency Villa Apartments, apartment A is not in 5, for a female. That is possibly suicidal.
0: Sir?
1: 1433.

0: Yes, you're at 22.
1: Go ahead.
0: Who is the need to report this female to the hospital? Starting the office is 57535 and car 269.
1: 1443? Nine, Cass County says.
0: Thank you.
1: 1443.

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1: 312, 1041, East. 312, checking redirect.

Attention, Alexa, special attention, I-80 eastbound, landmarker 92. I-80 eastbound, landmarker 92. Through report of a semi, unable to maintain lanes or speeds. Description, a green Cascadia with on-time transport on the side. Possible license plate on the trailer, 299-332 through Nebraska. If located, make your own case, turn left, stay clear, 5015.

0: Okay, if you could do summary. Would you be able to head to I-80 eastbound around the 21-mile marker? Took reports of a motorist assist. They are trying to change their tire. Vehicles are not getting over for them. Should be on a gray sedan, possibly Mazda.
1: I'll be around.
0: 10-4, thank you. 15-18.

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0: My GPS for Mach is not working currently, but it is for Tyler. This 343.
1: 10-4, I have both maps up side by side. 1520.

Dispatch volume is from Highway 34 and I-29 eastbound on Highway 34. Have a report of a dark colored Toyota Sienna all over the road. Can't maintain a lane. Plate given was Henry George X-ray 4405 through Texas. Comes back on a Toyota type vehicle. Again, from

I-29 and Highway 34 eastbound. A report of a Toyota Sienna all over the road, Cameron Town Lane. Plate given was Henry George X-ray 4405 through Texas, Macon case, most kind of clear, 1529.

0: Oh, Potawatomi St. Clair's cars is in the Potawatomi County area. Stay my for the Glenbrook test. Cars in the 23 Mount Marker I-80 eastbound, 23 I-80 eastbound, 40 up Lincoln PD. They're requesting a Bolo on an Angel Geller, 36 a white female, driving a gray RAV4 Nebraska. Please Adam Mary Adam 545 Nebraska. Adam Mary Adam 545 on a gray RAV4. The vehicle was last seen 80 eastbound passing through at the New York era. The female party is reportedly experiencing some postpartum history of suicidal threats and left her baby with a family member. Unknown destination of travel. Again, a gray RAV4 Nebraska. Please Adam Mary Adam 545. Unknown time left on this. To the VIE eastbound. In the broadcast, please go to King's Cross and expect to see anyone.
1: Flight 233, I'll be out with that vehicle. We're about the 14 eastbound.
2: Airport, 231. Yeah, General, just special attention to 80 westbound, marker 93, I-80 westbound, marker 93. Super report assist tonight. I need to go to maintain lanes. Description, great crap. Gray cab, a white trailer, license plate through Indiana, P-Paul, C-Charles, 73010, PC-73010 for Indiana, track number 838607, driver possibly is falling asleep. It's located right here on K Street, I stay clear, thank you,

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1: Just checking. Are you going to need any assistance with that accident?
0: Currently, we have a deputy en route. I'm sure of any injuries at this time. The caller states that the female is out walking around.
1: Temple, just let us know if you need anything.

Armstrong Cargo Station, special attention I-80 eastbound from the 25-mile marker. Sick reports of a gray Audi, possible license balance through Illinois. It's going to be C. Charles. C. Charles, Y. Young, F. Frank, O. Ocean, T. Tom, R. Robert, and C. C. Y. F. O. T. R. The driver has been cutting. The RP has reported that they've been cut off multiple times by the driver, and they've been honking, flashing, and going excessive speeds of over 90 miles per hour. And I-80 eastbound from the 25-mile marker, if located mid-turn, case from Lake State Clear, 1546.

0: Did I do that?
1: At that point, it was a 17-mile marker. The driver got another vehicle and took off. I tagged it and placed it on the log. I'll be 10:24, 10:08.
0: 10:54, 10:52.

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1: 466, correct. Charlie Stephen, Hot Canyon, R4, call 41 Sunlight. Hi, can I go to Charlie? Charlie, they recently caught a broadcast. Temporary

0: Highway 37 in Ironwood. Auto plate, Deepall H. Henry, Zebra 442, Paul Henry Zebra 442 on a maroon 4.
1: If I'm wrong at this time.
2: So far, 16-1.
1: Thank you, Patrick. Star Syntax.

0: 246, Tony, Nebraska.
1: 246, what?
0: Y Young and Nora, Ida 0130, YNI 0130, Iowa.
1: Was that Iowa or Nebraska?
0: Nebraska.

0: Morgan's back on a white 2019 Audi, a white 2019 Audi to a Teddy Route of Omaha, expiring 3/27/374. 1603, 253 Sternway. Sternway,
1: go ahead.
0: We're going to have attempt to locate a suicidal female. She's going to be located by her iPhone, locating at the northwest corner of Arrowhead Lake Campground area. I do have a call for service started. I'll get you on it. It's going to be a gray RAV4, Nebraska license plate, A. Adam, M. Mary, A. Adam 545, A. M. A. 545, unknown weapons at this time.
1: Thank you.
0: 1604.
2: Sure, Mike, 196, you can throw me on the call. Head that way until he says otherwise.
0: 1604.

0: This is not like David and Mary.
1: 253, go ahead.
2: Does Montgomery have a name for this female, by chance?
1: 10-4, name on the vehicle, name of the female, it's going to be Angel Geller.
2: 10-4, thank you.
1: 1606.

0: 243, Pacquet advises this is going to be a small parking lot, in the northwest corner of Arrowhead Park. I believe it might be the very first one when you are driving down L-55. If you take a left, it'll be the first or second parking lot.
1: I'm just entering Arrowhead now. I'll get both there usual.
0: 10-4-16-07.
2: 4-16-07.
0: 4-16-07.

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1: 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I am walking up to this hopefully it's going to be AMA 505 in Nebraska. Vehicle does not believe the occupied. I'm going to go up and check in first area.
2: 10:46, 09, 496, redirect.
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0: 20-196.
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0: Can you give me a call?
1: Yes, sir, for 1 second.
0: So, 1-3-10-7.
2: 1-3-10-7, 16-10.

0: Yes, may I have 27 that number, please?
1: Pat,
0: 8883.
1: Just checking, do you have a date of birth on Angel? Negative. We will try to make contact with Mom and get her on her.
2: 1074. All of that.
1: Okay, it comes from like a 4 call for a second.

0: confirm on user 3.
1: 253, what?
0: At the time, I'm not able to look at the female. I'm going to continue driving around the park and looking for fellow females and wait for 120.
1: 10-4, 16-16. 10-4. 16-16.

0: 253-196.
1: Are you out of the vehicle?
2: PW, look like he's in the area where the vehicle is located at.
1: Ten four.
2: 1620.

0: Go ahead.
1: Just checking if any DNR officer is available to assist looking for a female subject that's suicidal at Arrowhead Park near Ottawa.
0: I can be en route.
1: So far, I have two troopers on scene at this time. So far, vehicle has been located, female has not.
0: 10-4.
1: 15-20.

0: 2436.
1: 346, what?
0: I'm always out, but you can attach me to that call. I'll be out.
1: 346, please, please.
0: Start like 196.
1: 196, good.
0: Do we happen to have a photo of this female?
1: I just got her date of birth. I'm going to be running her CO right now. I should be getting that back from Nebraska, and I can send it to you guys.
0: 10-4, thank you.
1: 1622, 186, turn light.
0: Good.
1: Just 343, 141 is direct on all this traffic as well.
0: 10-4, thank you.
1: 1622.

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1: JP3, what?
0: I have a phone number for the park owner slash ranger, if we can add that to the CFS, please.
1: And what's that?
0: First name is Dave, common spelling, last initial F, phone number is 402-510-7999. Again, he's just the park owner, just want to add that in case we need it at a later time.
1: Oh, 4-6-3.

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0: Eastbound I-80 at 63.50. It's going to be Illinois 2699609. Repeating 2699609, Illinois.
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0: Go ahead, 120.
1: I just spoke with a mother who advised she's never seen her with any firearms or weapons, but she did give her baby over to an uncle and then threatened others as well. Just for your 43. She also thinks the phone's just in the car. She doesn't usually take it with her.
0: Okay, 10-4.
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2: Today.
1: 1636. 196. Is there a lot of people in that area? 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
0: I'm giving you a call right now.
2: 186, Charlie.

Pack any friends to make a life work more for the one pack, can you? Go for Packy. Packy, just checking. Do you guys have a drone available to respond to Arrowhead? Yeah, I want to check.

0: Hi, Steve from Pike County NR4, call 4170.
1: Pike County, go ahead, please turn right.
0: I do have a deputy route with a drone. He's going to be coming from 400th and Mahogany area.
1: 10-4, speak to him, do
0: you think? Okay, sir.
2: Go ahead, sir.
1: Just for your 43, Pike County deputies are en route. One of them has a drone.

0: Bravo, Paikelli. Paikelli, are you able to move your trooper or your deputies over to R4 TAC 42 for this? If not, set up a patch with them to R4 TAC 42. I'm having the troopers move over there.
1: Or call up the deputy now to move TAC 42. Thank you. 6 and 3.
0: Okay, same time.

0: Attention, Cassie, I'm serenaded at the Heritage House in Country Grove. I have an 87-year-old female with TIA and AFib, constant bleeding. Again, the Heritage House, Country Grove at 1647.
1: Attention, Cassie, I'm serenaded at the Heritage House in Country Grove. I have an 87-year-old female with TIA and AFib, conscious and breathing. Again, the Heritage House, Country Grove at 1647.
0: Sixteen forty eight.

all Potawatomi County trucks, cars within the Potawatomi County area standby for flood work out. Occurs, CC's in Crescent, 111 Old Mormon Bridge Road, called in by an employee. They advised a female party in at the store. She was acting funny, talking funny, watching out of the parking lot. Caller thought she was possibly intoxicated. She got into a gray sedan. Back end was damaged. Back window was broken out. Had a South Dakota plate. Paul King, Adam Henry, Nora Tom. Again, South Dakota, Paul King, Adam Henry, Nora Tom. She was the only occupant of the vehicle. The vehicle did leave westbound on Old Mormon Bridge. Again, from CC's in Crescent, 111 Old Mormon. In a broadcast from the Channel Case podcast, start 1553.

0: Cass EMS, this is a test of page one, just big hour 1702.
1: Cass EMS, this is a test of page one, just big hour 1702. 1702.

0: Over Pike County. Pike County reference the female at Arrowhead. Could you page out EMS for her and have them stage somewhere near it? They're going to be near campsite 5354 at this time in a ravine in the water.
1: Or we'll page the alert rescue. 7355.
0: To West Terminal, same time.

0: Would it be possible to remove a construction cone with a metal base plate, I-29, northbound at the 71-mile marker?
1: Yeah, it's definitely possible. I will call Harrison County and see if one of the deputies is free. If not, I'll have that one.
0: Good for it, thank you. 1731.

0: Sterling speaking from Cox County on R4, call 41 Sterling.
1: Okay, go ahead for Sterling.
0: An EOR rescue was en route to Arrowhead, it will stage.
1: 10-4, Sterling, can you move to?
0: I can assist with him.

0: Go for Pot County.
1: Pot County, if you want to relay to Neola EMS, go ahead and go on scene. The female subject is not letting any troopers make contact with her or getting any close to her. Also, just checking, do you have a deputy on scene out there as well?
0: 10-4, 7-3-4 is on location, assisting with the drone.
1: 10-4, 1738.
0: Requesting time.

0: Charlie 325F.
1: 325, correct?
0: I made contact with Lana. Sheriff County deputies, he's going to run down to 880 there and see if he can find that traffic cone.
1: 10-4, 1739. 141, Charlie, information.

Sternlink C367. C367 West. Moving route to Arrowhead Port. Could you have me that CFS, please? 10-4. 17.7.

for the test of the Cass County Fire Protection System. I think this is only a test at 1800. This is a test of the Cass County Fire Protection System. I think this is only a test at 1800.

0: a test of the Cass County Fire Patriot System. Repeat, this is only a test at 1800.
1: This is a test of the Cass County Fire Patriot System. Repeat, this is only a test. Can JP 573 at 1800.
0: This is a test of the Cass County Fire Patriot System. Repeat, this is only a test. KNJP 573 at 1800.
2: Cass County 15, 4, 10, 41.
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1: Idaho plates. Tom or Robert 5267. Pickles, I have been able to maintain lanes. The town make your own case. Fremont County Clear 18. Attention all cars in the Fremont County area. All cars in the Fremont County area took a driving complaint. Dark green semi with a box trailer. Upper right hand corner of the trailer. Trailer number R. Robert 71817. In the Idaho plates. Keys and Tom, ours and Robert, 5267. Vehicles all over the road. They got a black curtain hanging in the driver's side window. I'm able to get a description of the driver. Again, northbound from the 1 I-29.

0: Palmer, St. Paul County, call 41 Stanley State.
1: Attorney Brett, Richard.
0: Just a heads up, I have two deputies en route to Arrowhead. They've been diverted to a property damage of a 17, the 17. It is in the construction. We're going to have a deputy stop traffic for 1 minute so the other one can get the vehicle out of the open lane, and then we'll open up traffic again. So both of them will not be at Arrowhead for the time being.
1: If I can relay that over to the guy from
0: the team. Okay, good. Thank you. Thank you.
1: Sure.

0: Officers on scene at Arrowhead were direct. You can let your deputies know they can just 1022. You can disregard.
1: 10-4. I do have a female deputy that is tied up on this property, and if one is needed later.
0: 10-4. 18-6.
1: Perfect.

0: Attention, Cassie, I'm actually needed at the ER for a patient transfer to Jenny Ed at 1811.
1: Attention, Cassie, I'm actually needed at the ER for a patient transfer to Jenny Ed at 1811.
2: 18 squad.

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1: So I'm just checking, do you guys leave me and are you done with that call?
2: Tarmac 312, we're 10-8.
1: So far, 18-22.

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Special attention, I-80 westbound from the 51 exit, 51 exit. Took reports of a white Toyota, unknown model with no license plate. They are unable to maintain their lanes and driving strangely. Again, I-80 westbound from the 51 exit. If located, meet your own case, don't make stay clear, 1824.

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1: Hi, County Gross, what's your name?
0: County Trooper, 2322, Baltimore Glen. I have a deputy out on a threat report. He's came up on the radio twice. I've heard his voice. He's not answering now, and he's not answering his phone. 2322, Baltimore Glen.
1: Temporal, give me a call.
0: EK26.
1: Charlie, Tinder.
2: Charlie, 26. About the 13, can you pin it on lock?
1: 10-4, it's going to be where 7860 is near Crescent.

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2: Correct.
1: Okay, you added to the call. Do you see his location?
2: Yes, of course. I'll be around.
1: Okay. 346, Sunlight.
0: I got a deputy for you. Using the Sherrard to Pocomoke, thank you.
1: 10-5, maybe 38.
0: 38.

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0: EMU is going to be shutting down Elm from 5th to 7th for a water main break repair. They'll let us know when it's back open.
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0: 21 direct.
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0: Adams County from Montgomery County at R4, call 41, Adams.
1: Go ahead, Montgomery, this is Adams.
0: My deputy is advising that they are 10-2 at that address in Villisca. Thank you to your deputy.
1: 10-4, Adams clear, 1844.

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0: Q-Queen, U-Union, E-Edward 303, Q-U-E 303, heading eastbound on the 48 mile marker on I-80.
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